0: Central, 3213. I'm going to be transporting Brittany to a restaurant in Whittemore so she can get picked up. Can you copy starting?
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0: Good evening. I'm in service until 06, currently in the county. I'm in Rosamond Post, double with my partner, 7248.
1: Clear. Good morning.
2: Central 12. 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

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Central's careful. 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

0: temperatures. 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Subjects are stuck in their camper after their awning broke. Central's clear. First page, 2014.
1: Annex Central Station 12 and 13. 12 and 13, you're being requested at the Outdoor Adventure Saginaw Bay. That's the Outdoor Adventure Saginaw Bay. The subject stuck inside their camper. 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Central's clear. Dual page 2014.

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1: Control, we have a PDA. .3983-82, be advised, is now a PI. PI over at Aldi's. Partners, they're getting further.
2: You're broken on my end. Where's that?
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1: 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We've reported at least 3 injuries, 2 vehicles.
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0: clear.
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0: Having routed 2025. Apparently we have a two vehicle. One stating his leg and head hurts, and his friend says that he hurts everywhere, and the female's leg is bleeding. So again, three patients.
2: Central 83.
0: Go ahead, 83.
2: On the road or in the parking lot?
0: Cut yourself off. I believe it's going to be on the roadway.
2: Ma'am.

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0: 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Two wreckers. Stand by.
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0: Fine, but you can't cut him out. Edward Adam Zebra 4182.
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0: 3213, reference your BOL at the Cole Canoe Base. Did the caller say that that vehicle completely left the scene or was just driving around?
1: It completely left the scene. To finish the call before the accident came in.
0: Okay, clear. I'll just drive through the area just to show a present.
1: Thank you, sir. 2034.
2: Central 83.
1: Go ahead.
2: We got another plate and an ops for you when you're ready.
1: Plate.
2: 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Mm-hmm.
3: Drive at the Prudenville McDonald's. Caller is a Mark Kolka. He's the manager. Stated that there was a male subject in a white F-150 that does DoorDash and will send other kids in to grab the DoorDashing things. Employee advised the male that he can't do that and it keeps starting problems. He stated that Isaiah McPhee is one of the male subjects. There is a Jeremy and David is supposed to be the DoorDasher. He does want all of them trespassed from the property. I do not have anybody else's horsepower other than Isaiah's.
4: All right. I know what you're talking about. We just made a traffic stop on him. I believe it was Sunday night. Ford F-150, but I'm out.
3: Okay.
5: Central, 7234, I'm out of the post.
3: Okay.
1: Your ops look, this is going to be Neil Novellet out of Lupton. Do you need your plate information or did I just forget?
2: As long as everything checks out on your end. Okay, that's good.

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1: Again.
0: It registered to your second deal. It has a approved CCL.
1: I don't have the RO here. That'd be apparent, I believe, but

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1: Go ahead.
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1: Clear. The address for the F-150 comes back on Sheridan. It's 118 Sheridan.
2: All right, clear. Thank you.
1: Five four status.
3: Clear last.

0: Go ahead.
1: Can you contact the unknown? I know you're busy. When you have a moment, just see what's going on here. Another vehicle pulled up probably about 10 minutes ago, and they're not towing this way yet. Also, you can clear that 911 at 220 off the board.

0: owner's request. He's requesting Wolverton Auto Vehicle in Alger. Do we have any contact information for them?
1: Stand by.

0: 249, they advise that you can leave the scene. They should be good. Which Wolverton?
1: Hello, John.
2: Just made contact with David and Isaiah. Let them know that they were trespassed. Apparently Jeremy is over at McDonald's right now. Or not McDonald's, but Taco Bell. I'm heading over there to let him know he's trespassed as well.
1: Clear. I have the return for David and Isaiah. Still working on Jeremy's, if you want those.
0: Christina Doherty. Picking up.
3: Central 83. That's for the Buick. Same last name as the RL.
0: Okay, stand by. I'm in a TX.

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1: You got it.
0: Attempt to call that phone number. It is closed and do not have a voicemail set up.

0: Go ahead.
1: Her orders request CNN, please.
0: Okay, I got per owner's request for which vehicle, please, sir?
2: DNN, the Buick.
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0: Clear direct, be advised, we just gave out the department cell phone. I guess one of the parents of one of your drivers is on the line.

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2: Is now requesting to go to the hospital. Can you get me a rig back to your place?
3: Okay, it'll be a little bit. We'll get someone there to be coming either from coverage or the hospital.
2: That's fine. We'll watch until then.

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1: Thanks.
2: My EMS 960, you're needed for an additional rig at the Aldi traffic incident for a third person injury. Unknown on what's injured. Central Clear 2054.
3: Disregard my last. He does not want to go.
0: Clear correct.
2: I said the person is now denying EMS and does not need an ambulance.

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First name Colin, C-O-L-L-I-N, middle name Lonnie, L-O-N-N-I-E, Smith White, L. Date of birth 7/4/07, 07042007.

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1: Colorado to Richard Thalen out of Westphalia, Michigan. Expiration 2-8-2027, EAV showing yes. Your status is nil, no valid through 2028 out of Westphalia.
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0: caller is Shani Skaggerberg. She thinks her 14-year-old son has been trying to fight with her and his stepfather. 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He is now currently in his bedroom destroying everything, breaking things, putting holes in the wall.
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1: Central 12, I'm sure you're working out already, but we can go look what cat history and what the returns look like.
0: A-firm, working on it.
1: Good.

0: 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I've been disregarded. Show me back out of the office.
1: Go ahead.
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1: Shaney is nil-nil out of Prudenville. I couldn't find horsepower for the stepdad. There has been quite a few psych calls and a couple DHS with CPS involved and a previous domestic as well.
0: With this young man.
1: Affirm.
0: Thanks.

0: this way, please.
1: Affirm.
0: Central 12, just continuing that. It's for the juvenile. It's going to be for a mental health petition.

0: I say I'm a Lincoln, the Edward, the Edward, Emery, Adam, Honora, Chris, Christopher, G. King, R. Robert, I. Ida, Sam, T. Tom Walsh, M. P. Paul, H. Henry, Edward, R. Robert, Middle Allen, A. L. L. A. N. Male, date of birth, 5/16/1970, 5/16/70.
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0: You can let Richfield know that I made contact with Christina. She agreed to stop making phone calls and texts, et cetera, to her. It sounds like most of it's regarding a child custody hearing this coming Thursday.
1: Clark, thank you.

0: that juvenile, Spencer, is going to be heading up to GMH with EMS. Mom's going to be following up and petitioning him shortly after the break. Due to some violent and self-harm behaviors, R42 is going to be riding in the back of the ambulance. I'm going to be following him up there.
1: 43.

0: I'll be clear left.
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Theodore SM, ZZebra 9231, ESZ 9231, it's going to be a silver Toyota. Yeah.

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1: Go ahead.
0: Myself and 11 are going to be heading over that area, 3 pit, or check that 115 Walnut.

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1: Clear. Alright, 39th. If there's any issue and nobody's there, and they said somebody took off, just, there was a guy walking down by Denton EMS.
2: Okay, Craig, I guess you want to swing that way and see if you can find him?
1: Yeah, I'm going to go with you first, because we don't know what we got over there.
2: Clear.
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0: on the alarm. It's the smoke detector from the renovating. We unhooked the battery. It was in the dumpster. No actual alarm here. We're about to be clear of it.
1: Plate comes back on a 2009 Chevy Tahoe to Richard Abbott out of Prudenville. Expiration 11/18/2026. AV show yes. Coming back to that address, 115 Walnut.

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1: Three Hill 23, Edward SAM on North 220, ESN 220, going to be a silver Cadillac.

0: Go ahead, sir.
1: You guys want us to slide over that way? We're clear of our last complaint here.
0: Yeah, if you don't mind, she's not giving us the gentleman's name. However, when we turned on the 55 from 18 there, I did see a silhouette of somebody walking down 55 by Denton EMS.
1: All right, what's the address and what's her name?
0: We're at 117 Walnut, and her plate, I can give you that here in a second.
1: There, I'll just get it from dispatch. Break Central, we're in route.
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0: also.
1: From 64, you also, you want to swing away?
0: Yeah, he said that he got his lunch taken care of.

Central units, be advised of an EMS run in Roscommon Township, 202 Red Line, again 202 Red Line, 79-year-old male, difficulty breathing, Central Clear 2214.

I have you en route at 2215 to 202 Red Wine Drive, again, 202 Red Wine Drive, cross of Radcliffe Drive. 79-year-old male, difficulty breathing and confused. Caller stated he's not responding normally. He's not changing color, but he is clammy and having cold sweats. No other asthma or lung problems that she's aware of. Delta response.

Hey, firm, it says 1051 Court, Prudenville, Michigan, 48651. Off in Northland, in Deer Run area.

0: 680? I believe so. It's going to be out of Crawford County, 25 miles. Pick up.
1: Clear. What's it for again?
0: The traffic offense, DWLS.

0: you can tell me.
1: Three, four from 11, I'll give you a TX.
2: Clear. Are we talking like 6 foot, 6 tall or 6 foot tall?
0: Not 6 foot, 6 tall. I'd say probably between like 5'10", 5'11".
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0: 38, Henry is coming back out on file for Wyoming.
1: 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There's a 1-0 in front of the P when it's horizontal. 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

140 Cabin Lane, again, 2140 Cabin Lane, cross of West Pleasant, for a 66-year-old female, difficulty breathing. She is not changing color, but she is clammy and having cold sweats. Delta response.

traffic. Yeah, we're XXray, Q Queen 6190. It's gonna be a $1 Chevy. Clear, what's your location? I'm walking German.

0: Did you need us before I take off?
1: No, he took off in a vehicle. He was not on foot. Thank you, though.
0: All right, Glenn.

0: clear on that. 1875 with the address?
1: 1870, 1870, Homer Lake.

0: 51. Are you able to go out to the Aranac Sportsman's Club off Main Street Road and just put out lights? Caller states that there is a 12 to 16 inch tree across both lanes of traffic that he could not slow down in time to. I'm getting a call to the road commission now.
1: Hey, firm. I'm right out there.
0: Good, thank you.
1: Did he hit the tree?
0: He doesn't know if there is damage to his truck. He went completely under it. He said just branches might have scraped it.
1: Clear.

0: 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Sarah wasn't exactly forthcoming with information. I'll be clear here.
1: Clear 2251.

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0: 23-14 to 200 Topher Drive, again, 200 Topher Drive, apartment 1, at the Glen Oaks apartment, for a 51-year-old female, short fall. She can't get up. Just advise, she did state that she was 320 pounds. Would you like us to tone fire as well?
1: Yes, please.

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0: 3000 West Holton Lake Drive at apartment number 4. Caller is Alexis Earden. Stated when she got home from work, the door to her residence was open. She said it may have been kicked in, but she was not completely sure. Her AC unit was also tampered with. She did go inside the residence and didn't see anyone. She has other people there with her.
1: Clearly not.
0: Clear Haven Route 2324.
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0: 39 units will be out of service. Have a good night.
1: 2-2-0-0-2.

Please be advised of any mess running that township, 3701 South Townline Road, again 3701 South Townline Road, 82-year-old male, short fall, central's clear, 5 after.

0: 6 after, going to 3701 Town Line, 3701 South Town Line. Stand by.
1: Mount Lincoln G George 462 ALG 4.

0: it's difficult to make out what exactly he was trying to file a complaint on. However, he did mention that he had already filed some sort of complaint with 604, so if he happens to call back, I'd just forward him to his voicemail, if you could, please. Thank you.
1: Okay, here's the team.

Are you available for a card here in Richfield? Caller LaValle Elson stated that a vehicle hit a deer and is no longer in the area. He watched it happen. The deer is still alive, but the back legs are broken. It is in someone's driveway. Caller stated he'll be waiting until somebody gets there in a Ford F-150 silver in color. The address is going to be possibly 9388. He stated it was across the street from 9391 West Airport Road.

0: Edward Union Frank 0872, EUS 0872, Lima Lita and Knight Black Vela.
1: Lita Knight has 0.2.

0: Go ahead.
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0: Ida M., middle of Lynn, L-Y-N-N, Cynthia Lynn Parkin, white female, age of birth of 10-20-73, be advised we're going to be on sobriety.
1: 026.

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0: 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We'll advise when we're en route.
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0: Do we get a return on those 13s and 35s?
1: Back valid operator out of Pink Pounding. That vehicle came back to 2010 Chevy Impala. Valid showing, yes. Did you offer the RO as well?
0: Negative. We just need Cynthia. Thank you.

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0: Could you provide me with an appearance date for a misdemeanor citation of open intox?
1: Okay.

Vehicle has the reg B Boy G George U Union 484. Again, that's B G U 484 with an unknown amount of gas. Vehicle was taken with the keys by a Donald Percy Orange 76 Agawaso at approximately 11:40 on the 16th. Has been entered into lien as stolen and OnStar disabled. If located, contact Owasso, Central Clear 143.

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1: Plate comes back in a 2009 Chevy Silverado to John White out of St. Helens. Expiration 125-2027. EAVS. 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
0: Okay.

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1: Go ahead.
0: Good morning. I'll be in service. I'll be down in Wayne County for the day. Have a good shift.
1: You too, 528.

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1: 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Patrol vehicle 3041. My prep is 925-0542. Have a good day.

0: Northbound 69, just east of Vernon Road. I'm going to need a no preference tow. The vehicle definitely.
1: You are broken. Can I get your location again, please?
0: Westbound 69, just east of Vernon Road in Shiawassee County. We have a vehicle. We need a no preference tow. It's about 50 yards off the roadway, over a ditch in a field.
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1: 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You can show me out of service. 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

0: Central 3212 Good morning. I'll be in service. I'm currently in Ogama. Have a good day.
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0: 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I'll be in service in Rockford Training Academy till about 1700 in car 35, 43. 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

5-11. Good morning. You show me in service till around 1800. I'll be headed to the Capitol for a detail. I'm driving car 3553, and I have prep 925-0386. Have a good day.

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1: Morning, Minnick County, be at the post on detail for, until further

0: Did you get any reports of a tree being down on you just now?
1: Hi.
0: Okay, there's a tree down right across from Riverview, blocking the west side of me.
1: Where?

0: Ivan, go ahead.
1: Good morning. Myself and O2 will be in service. 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
0: Good morning. Have you in service 800? You as well.

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1: Clear. Can you go with your location one more time, please?
0: I'm Lansing off of North Market. Yeah, I apologize about that.

31 East Old Lake Drive, cabin number 6, Songer's Log Cabins, 78-year-old male, difficulty breathing, central clarity 48.

0: 78-year-old male. 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He's not getting enough oxygen. He is having difficulty speaking between breaths. 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He is clammy and having cold sweats. Delta response.
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0: Point Drive. It's a Songer's Log Cabin Resort, cabin number 6. 78-year-old male. 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He's not getting enough oxygen, having difficulty speaking with breathing breaths. No change in color. He is claiming having cold sweats, no previous history of asthma or other lung problems. Then Alpha 3 will be your intercept Delta response.
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2: We need to make sure he knows that he has to get a hold of Dawn at the VA. Clear?
1: I'll let him know.
2: Thank you.
0: Thornton Jr., at Westridge. At the address you're at.
1: Clear. Can you run him for status, please?
0: Affirmative, I have that when you're ready.
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0: Hearing 51629 out of West Branch is showing an approved APL out of Ogama, expiring 51627.

Leonard at 907, going into Lyon Township. 308 Peach Road, again 308 Peach Road, cross with Gulfview Drive, 78-year-old male. Wife called, said that he fell about 2 hours ago, and he has Parkinson's, so his legs are not working properly. No injuries. Off response.

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0: No, no, wait. Great. Central 1132, are you clear to wreck? You'll be primary.
2: 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Thank you.

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0: 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If you could leave that call open for a bit so that way I can pull out some information, I appreciate it.
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0: on a possible PPO violation. The caller stated he was fine with a TX.
1: With it?
0: Address is 605 Collingwood. The caller is Brian Rexford. His roommate is Autumn Budzinski. And the caller is stating that Bruce Neubecker has been trying to contact her. There is a PPO in place between them. Autumn did not want to report this, but the caller does because he is concerned for his safety. Bruce has been trespassed from the residence. He is just wanting to know what he can do.
2: Okay, and we verified there is a PPO with Autumn being a protected person from Bruce.
0: According to the call history, there is. I haven't had a chance to run either party yet. I was getting ready to do that.
2: Okay. If you could do that, I'd appreciate it. I'll give him a call. And it is, I guess it's a trespass order, but he's not been over there just trying to contact Autumn, correct?
0: As far as the caller knows, he just got out of the hospital after being there for a month, so he is not sure if Bruce has been there. I did check our trespass logs. He has formally been trespassed from there, so he just wanted to know how to go about this.
2: Okay, Claire. I'll give him a call. What's his TX?
0: 810-710-0485. Again, 810-710-0485. His name is Brian Rexford.

0: Okay, clear. Yeah, I guess once Air 7 gets above you, figure out kind of some acres on it. They're looking for a little information downtown.
1: So show me out of 5833 West Pine Forest Drive.
2: Yeah, 922.
3: Sitting on the left right now.
0: Okay.
3: I'm gonna head to the office and try to call him from there.

0: essentially the effort of like.
1: Frank Adam Queen 9099. Frank Adam Queen 9099.
2: That plate's coming back nil nil in a 1996 GMC Jimmy showing yes, expiring 2827 to a Jamie Lee Nickel out of Lupton.

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2: 7 Northern Oaks for an 86-year-old female having trouble breathing.
1: Township 207 Northern Oaks Drive, 207 Northern Oaks, 86-year-old female, difficulty breathing. Central clear 935.
2: Markey Township there, 86-year-old female, she's having trouble breathing. She did seem like she was having some difficulty speaking between breaths on the phone. She was responding normally. She has her sister there with her. No claim ear cold sweats. She does have she does not have asthma or other lung problems. Simply Delta response.
1: We're

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1: Clear. Thank you very much for the heads up. Break Central Denton Alpha 1, are you clear direct? You'll be primary on this.
2: Central Alpha 1's clear.

26-13 from Central. It's coming back on 2016 Kia Sorento. EIV is yes. Follow through 8-9 of 26 to James Arthur Hyatt out of Gladwin. Clint

to Ogama EMS Station 960 area. You are needed 200 South Valley Street. Again, 200 South Valley Street, the Maplewood Manor, apartment 202, for a sick person, first page 952. You have the en route 952. Your patient's going to be a 69-year-old female. She is conscious, breathing, stating that she feels dizzy and unwell. Your ProQA code is going to be a 26 Alpha 3.

Primary caller states that everyone is speeding through the construction zone on Main Street. Was wondering if they could get more patrol to take care of it. Main complaint is the semis going through there using their Jake brake. Central clear 956.

This is coding out as a 26 Alpha 10. She is experiencing some pain in her stomach on the right side. Believes it could be medication related as she was in the hospital recently and they gave her a new medication.

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1: Go ahead.
0: Out of the center.
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0: Kilo on the RNAV runway 24 approach, about a 10 mile final of runway 24, Jack Farnsworth.
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0: Central to Omaha EMS, Station 930's area. You're needed at 104 Linton Street, again 104 Linton Street, Apartment 2 in Rose City, across the South Bennett and Hay Street for an 80-year-old female patch of breathing sick. 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
1: Air 7 to the service. We'll be heading down to Cass City area for that fire.
2: Copy. Cass City 51's on an airboat out there, so you can get with him on Rose Lake Group. 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
1: Okay, clear. I'll be switching to Cass City. Rose Lake.

0: Office Rehab UNRAL. This call is coming in third party. Stated the elderly neighbor has been in the apartment for 6 weeks. Boyfriend of that female also stated she's wasting away and needs more help. Unknown of the situation inside the home. She does have history of cancer.
1: Okay, all clear, thank you.
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0: 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Alpha 2, go ahead. Angel, clear of my Michigan. Are we needed anywhere?
1: Heavy clear of my Michigan, 1022. I currently have Alpha 1 sitting center. 3 and 4 are both on calls.
0: Copy. You can show us holding left range area.
1: Yeah, 1022.

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1: Go ahead, sir.
0: Would you be able to handle that one here?
1: I'll head there. I'll take care of it.
0: Thanks, sir.
1: No problem.
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First page, 1034. Ogama Central to Station 5 First Responders, Station 5 First Responders, you're needed at 5940 Smith Street, again 5940 Smith Street, cross of Alcona Street and Ogama Street in Goodhart Township, for a 67-year-old female, conscious breathing, sick. First page, 1034.

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0: Auto McLaren 1035. Station 5 first responders, Station 5 first responders with a dual page. You're needed at 5940 Smith Street. Again, 5940 Smith Street, cross of Alcona Street and Ogama Street in Goodhart Township for a 67-year-old female, conscious breathing sick. Dual page 1035.
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1: 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I'll be on about a minute or two out.
2: 502 from 500. I'm coming in on Wickert. I can grab the rescue.
1: Be advised, 506 and 507 grabbed it already.
2: Clear, thanks.

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1: 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There's a lot of Dodge and clouds down over there, so.
0: No worries. Beautiful day out right now.
2: Everything's okay here. What were the numbers, the last four on the call?

0: buzzing around those two for me just to see what you see there.
1: Okay, clear. Yeah, I'll see what I can do. There's just the clouds are pretty weird, having to dodge them a whole bunch. I'll see if I can get in there. I'm sure I can, though.
0: Okay, yeah, if it's not going to work, that's not the end of the world.

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1: I'm not seeing any smoke. 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
0: Okay, copy. How big do you think this thing's looking, roughly?

0: Özellikle.
1: North Lake 50.
2: Hey, with what you guys are seeing and what Caleb's seeing, you think you're going to need anything else out there with you? Or you guys are going to just walk that for the day?
1: No, I don't see a need for anything else out here. I mean, it's pretty wet and soggy until you get to some of the island parts. It's a little bit drier, but I think we're good. Just the two of us out here gritting it a little bit.
2: Was that on the big island, or was that on the other one you were thinking, that middle island or whatever it was?
1: Yeah, it's southeast of the big island. It's kind of in the middle grounds and actually not on the other island I thought last night.
2: Claire, according to the lightning map, it looks like up near the tip of that middle island or whatever, it kind of veered around. Is that roughly where it's at?
1: No, that's due west with the giant water patch in between us. It's a lot more frag.

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1: 55, hold 55.
0: Clear, break. 18, can you copy on a trespassing complaint at Walmart?

0: 7, Cat 351.
1: Go ahead, 51.
0: Yeah, if you just want to check out for a couple spots for me where the strikes were on the map, and if you're not seeing anything else here, I think you're good to go.
1: Okay, clear. Yeah, I'll pull those up and see if I can get to them.

0: to this dress at Walmart?
1: Negative. We're en route to Little Bucks and Bobcats for further follow-up on an investigation.
2: Okay, clear.

0: But
1: is that the island they were planning on doing that RX on?
0: Affirm, yeah, that's Iceman Island.
1: Well, I guess they saved some money, you know, Mother Nature took care of it.
0: Just been a little bit further north, that would have been pretty sweet. But just knocking our cards today.

0: Yeah, I checked those spots and I'm not seeing anything.
1: Okay, yeah, that makes me feel a little bit better. If you're not seeing anything else, you're good to go. I appreciate the long flight down here.
0: Okay, clear. Yeah, no problem. You have a good day.
2: At Minish.
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0: 16, capacity 51, LB.
1: Go ahead, Romeo 5.
2: I'm seeing, female patient, blood pressure 113 over 68, pulse of 95, she's down about 93%. I think she was getting a false reading on her home equipment. She called Humana, or Humana called her and wanted her to be taken and to be checked out. Patient said she doesn't think she really wants to go in. She thinks she's just freaked out. She's not, no other complaints at this time. We'll just wait for your arrival.
1: Okay, Claire. We're about 7 to 10.
2: Thanks. See you later.

0: Strosheen out of St. Helen.
1: Claire, do you have a haul number on that?
2: Some good imagery for me, kind of get some eyes on it. I think we're going to hang out here and ride a little bit longer, and that's pretty neat for us to be out here. It's pretty wet underneath. We're burning all the frag. We're just going to check the edges, and they're all good for today.
3: Claire? Yeah, as long as nothing's smoking. Did you guys agree on a size, roughly?
2: From the air, I'm thinking 40, 50, somewhere in there. But once we get back to the office, get stuff downloaded and get a better idea for you.
3: Pinpoint for that to me, so I can kind of see where it's at. I gotta make a call shortly.
2: Yeah, I'll text you in here and that.
4: Clear 1056.

0: Age. Sounds like they've had several issues with him in here. They just wanted him made aware that he is not supposed to be here. Great.
1: Go ahead.
0: Have we had any other kind of contact with him or that plate that I gave you? That is his vehicle. The driver's side looks like he drove all along a yellow post of some sort, like in a parking lot. Nothing recent, but to see if there's any kind of driving history with him. I don't think it's probably a good idea for him to be driving either. Appreciate it, thank you. And can I get actually the spelling of John's last name?

0: is going to be B-Boy, R-Robert, U-Union, Double S Sam, E-Edward, A-Adam, U-Union.
1: Okay, clear. And can I pull a number for this, please?
0: (23) 74, 23 74.
1: Thank you.
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Here, hold on. Here. Hospital transfer of passed out mail near Huntington Bank.

0: 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And can I get a complaint number assigned for that B&E? I forgot to pull it.
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2: Heavy clear heading north, 1126.

Omaha Central to Omaha EMS, Station 940's area. You're needed at 5733 Mills Road. Again, 5733 Mills Road, cross of Black Road, Richland Township, for a 74-year-old male, conscious breathing, low blood pressure, difficulty breathing, first stage 1129.

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1: 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North Ross Common. Starting mileage 114325. 114325.

0: to central traffic. Michigan Edwards Zebra, Lincoln 0744, EZL 0744. It's going to be a blue and white Dodge SUV.
1: Okay.

4045 for a private property accident. It occurred at the Annex Building, 420 West Lake Street. Callers from the Commission on Aging. Her name is Tammy. She stated that her vehicle was hit by another vehicle. That person left. She knows who they are. She'd like to speak with you.

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1: On scene, 11:45. Found I-75 out of Horton Township. This field well, southbound I-75, just passing the 212. Caller stating a black SUV driving over 100 miles per hour, driving also off the roadway and tailgating other drivers. Driver's side fender is flapping as well. We'll be passing the information along down to Arnett County. Central clear, 11:45.

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1: Myself and 81 will be en route to the Highway Brewery for suspicious.
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0: Vehicle still in Oak Log near the 205 southbound I-75. Got reports of a black SUV going over 100 miles an hour. Off the road and tailgating. Also has front side fender damage. No plate given. Internet center is clear. 1148.
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plates from back, no, no, on a 2011 Toyota Yaris, showing yes, expiring 7-8-27, 28 Chad Michael Hall, everyone.

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0: Willard, W. William, Ida, L. Lincoln, E. Edward, R.

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0: here. Ready?
2: Go ahead.
0: Carter Jean Willard is coming back valid out of Florida, expiring 3/4/29. She is also showing a canceled out-of-state ops out of Beaverton, expired 3/4/21. No, out of Michigan.
2: Clear.

Some days male, he's confused, disoriented. His eyes are also glassed over. Came in from a medical alarm company. Crash. Copy.

0: 4716, DRQ 4716 is on a black Dodge Ram.
1: Going to be at the Commission on Aging, 220 North Washington. Caller is Tammy. She stated that someone hit her vehicle in the parking lot. The other vehicle left. However, she knows who it is.

0: done. We're heading here. 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But pretty comfortable leaving it. It's cold, wet, so.
1: Happy.

0: Go ahead, sir.
1: I can check the library while I'm right here for that juvenile.
0: Clearing that. I was going to head to Irons Park and check over there before swinging back.
2: Welfare check at the Town and Country Market break.

0: 3576 East Higgins Lake Drive, 3576 East Higgins Lake Drive, showing Town and Country Market. Right.
1: Kathy, she states that she was there and saw a female at the gas station who was asking her for a ride at Grayling. Her boyfriend left her, dropped her there and left her. Caller thought the situation was suspicious and just thought somebody should go and check on this female. She is a female, long brown hair. She has a purse over to her shoulder. She did not pay attention to her clothes, is what she stated. And she did not see any weapons on her.

0: clear left.
1: 33 clear at 1:59.
2: Yeah, he's gonna be here. Just confirming, Paul wanted him home or just to know where he was?
0: Paul wanted to know where he was, and he didn't say if he wanted him to go home. I asked him, and he just didn't answer me on that.
2: Clear. Well, he's here. I don't know if you want to make a call to him, just to confirm.
0: Yep, I'm calling him right now.

0: when you passed Hageman Road, was there still a vehicle partially in the roadway changing a tire?
1: Negative. I apologize about that. I didn't hear him say Hageman. I would have got that.
0: You're all right. 6-8 if you're clear direct, I'll disregard as well then.

Central 71 is going to be 2216 North Huron. Subject assaulted by a FedEx driver. Did leave unknown direction of travel. Wants to make a report. Clear at 1202.

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0: Okay, sir.
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0: Essentially, the 5-0 will be out. The ending is the same as the starting.
1: Heavy on 1205. 3 in Keystone, print a copy of the wall of Aranet County. Break. Sun's continuing. Happened about 15 minutes ago in Aranet County. FedEx driver assaulted somebody in Whitney Township driving a big box FedEx truck. A black male in his 20s, wearing a t-shirt and cargo pants. Nothing further. Sun's clear, 1206.

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1: 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I'll get clarification. 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
1: Name is Bo Kandris. She stated that they had a disgruntled customer, Melanie Hayes, post their checking information all over Facebook. She'd like a TX. No one is at the office right now.

0: 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If you do make contact, they want them stopped and to contact Deputy Stockmeyer.
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0: Okay.

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1: Clear, I'm at Alabaster Road. 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
0: Clear, I'm passing 9.

0: 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Address is going to be 9310 Maryland Street, Unit B is in Boy. Caller is Greg Lonsbury. He's going to be the brother. He'd like you to check on his sister, Michelle. She's approximately 50 years old. Didn't come outside to get picked up for her doctor's appointment. Wasn't answering the door. He'd like her checked on.
1: Hurry up here real fast.

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1: 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I'll be clear left.
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0: and that he's bringing a female in.
1: Clear. And he's standing here, and he told me to let you know that he's going to Wayne County to pick her up. Abram, he's going into Detroit to pick her up. And by the way, he doesn't need to charge mileage at this point because it's a benchmark, correct?
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1: 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I'm gonna be en route to Midland with one male.
0: Where?

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0: I just received a call from a contractor with FedEx. 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The driver is going to be Justin. His phone number is also in the CAD. He's continuing his route. They say that if you make contact with him, he will pull over and meet you.
1: Okay, so Thomas Lomas is the one we're looking to talk to. Yeah, hold on.
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2: 39, go ahead.
1: 39, you'll be making contact with Joy. She stated that her neighbor came out yelling at her for being on their shared driveway. She'd like to speak to someone about it.

0: F-15 for a 71-year-old male. He's currently on hospice. Wife says that he's in a lot of pain. She tried contacting hospice, and she's not getting a response from them. She also said that his breathing is off. Delta response. Also, that Alpha 1 will be your intercept.
1: Clear on that. That's what they do.
2: Go ahead.
0: You're be headed over to 1026 River, 1026 River between 11th and 12th. Landlords are mowing the lawn and got grass on the tenant's car, and now he's going ballistic and yelling at him and making threats.
2: Clear.

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1: I'm north of Aug Round 23. I should be there momentarily. I'm in Sims Township.

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Ending mileage 114388, ending time 1255.

0: Elliot, and you have a copy of the welfare reckless driver break. Continuing VOL for a reckless driver passing roadway in northbound on 23. Caller states is a black Kia all over the roadway, being followed by a white Chevy 2500. Nothing further. Central's clear. 1257.
1: Clear road.

0: per unit per complaint. Address is going to be 1009 Farnsworth Street, 1009 Farnsworth Crossroads 4. Caller is Danielle. She's a caretaker. She stated that her client, Laura Vidal, told her that her son, Jody, has been using drugs in the home. He's told others outside of the home there are medications in there. Jody's there now. Danielle just wanted to report it. She's a mandated reporter.
1: Fire, I'll check on the address.

0: Go ahead, 8.
1: I spoke to the complainant. He said the vehicle's a ways north of town now.
0: Okay, put it right. I didn't see anything that jumped out at me.
1: Yeah, neither did I. Sounds like we'll be clear last detail.

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Have a good afternoon.

All units be well out of Logan Township. Westbound on 55, just past Sage Lake Road. Caller stating a red van almost struck them. Thinks it was a business van. Could see writing on the side, but could not make out the writing. Crossing the center line on the road again. Traveling westbound on 55 towards West Branch. Central Clear, 1311.

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You're needed at 2569 South Willowbrook Drive. Again, 2569 South Willowbrook Drive, cross of Woodlawn Drive in the Business Loop, West Ranch Township, for a 61-year-old female, conscious breathing sick. First page, 1325.

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0: 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I have Mitch from FedEx in the lobby wanting to download a video of the incident.
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0: 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He said his yard was being mowed with a very loud lawnmower, and that could have possibly caused it to trip, but everything up here is okay. I'll be clear to last.
1: Central 33.

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1: Go ahead.
0: So you can show us in Route with 2, and we'll have two more arriving on scene POV. Is this non-emergent?
1: Affirm, non-emergent. They already have quite a few people on scene. Just need a couple extra hands to get the patient out.
0: Okay, copy that.

0: 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Have a good night.
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Central to Oklahoma EMS, you are needed at My Michigan for a BLS transfer of a petition inserted patient going to Alma Behavioral Health. No extras needed for this transfer. First page, 1401.

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1: Heavy acknowledge in 1402.

Okay, Dairy Queen caller is an employee. 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They would like them to leave. One has a ponytail on a bike. 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
1: 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Be back in around 19.
0: Yeah, 14, 13.
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0: Go ahead.
1: The subject's name is Lance Letourneau, address of 304 Schmidt Avenue. Looks like that's in Markey Township. However, I would like him to be trespassed from Great Cliffs. I do have a couple of phone numbers for Lance when you're ready. The first one I have is 989-741-0425. Again, 989-741-0425. The second I have is 989-366-9349. 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

0: Avon.
1: Good afternoon. I'll be en route to GMH to pick up the transport.
2: Yes, okay.

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1: Central 4043.
0: Come.
1: Good afternoon. You can show me in service.
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0: Could you open your cab for a suspicious BC relation Cherokee? Passerby say there's a juvenile operating on a motorcycle with no helmet.
1: on. Sorry.

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1: Yeah, that 3614 South Island on paper.

0: Une info juste avant.
1: Ouais, les gars.
2: Going to be at 9759 83 9759 83 Unit B, caller of Nicole G, stating that there's a male on the property there that works for a company that mows on the base. They were advised to be on a no mow list. She also made contact with the male there that's trying to mow. He's upset, squealing his tires. She's worried that one of her kids are going to get hurt with how he's acting around on the lawnmower.
1: Everyone can clear with me. This is.

0: Inquire, you're being requested by EMS for a lift assist at that address. It's a priority three response.
1: Thank you, ma'am.

You copy for a welfare check. 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
0: Clear, semi.
1: We're specifically looking for, if he's still currently trespassed at the 603 Lindsay address.

0: I think it's be clear. I'm en route to my mission to pick up my partner. The unit is temporarily out of service, and our thanks to Station 6 for their assistance.
1: Yep, 1437.

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0: 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She's just been using his vehicle. 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
1: Clear. 1439.

0: the RP and myself are going to head over to 135 Sioux, 1135, 1135 Sioux. Reference Sherry. I'll advise.
1: 45. Alpha 1, go ahead.
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0: go ahead.
1: I'm going to be out at 1923 Woodward Trail. Can I have you back on a firearm, please?
0: 3231, you are very broken.
1: Central, can I have you copy a serial number on a firearm?
0: Affirmative, go ahead.
1: Serial number is going to be 221-66-731, repeating 221-66-731.

0: Go ahead.
1: I do not have any return out of the pistol ownership records, but it is showing as stolen out of Rostown County on an RL 30 caliber with a scope with a hard black C, again coming out of Roscommon County.
0: Okay, Greg. I went direct with him. I have that firearm in good status. I won't.

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0: It's going to be the Aaron Fisher, 989-254-7917, 989-254-7917. It's regarding civil issues with his parents.
1: Okay.
0: Do you want to cash for it?
1: Okay, sure.

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1: Clear, I ran that subject earlier and gave the info to 391.
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0: This is Luke by Hodges out with Edward John X-ray 280 again, EJX 280. Could be a gray Ford Escape.
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0: Marie, M-A-R-I-E, white female, 4463, break.
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0: Last of Spear, S-P-E-A-R, first of Kara, K-A-R-A, middle of Maylin, M-A-Y-L-Y-N-N, white female, 517 of 08, 517 of 08.

0: 653. Central 653 will be clear last. 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
1: Clear 1526.
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0: Central to 39 units. Have a call. 317 North 5th Street.
1: 81, go ahead.
0: Caller states that he's at work. Did see two children run up on his porch through his

0: camera. He's unsure if those children went inside. He would like his house and yard checked. He does have a puppy inside the house.
1: Advised that he wanted his house checked on. So does that mean that we have access inside the home as well?
0: Negative. He just wants to make sure the children did not go inside the home. House should be closed up.
1: Clear.

0: Does he have a description for the two kids that ran up to the door?
1: Negative. He did see him on the camera. He's at a job site. It was hard trying to get information from him.

0: 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Good evening, 22nd out to midnight, patrol car 3119, stand by for prep. 42.
1: Happy day.

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0: Half hour.
1: Bell.
0: 1533.

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0: 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There's a garage behind the house.
2: Central 81, the house is secure. 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
1: Just got off PX with the homeowner, and he stated he doesn't need you to do anything to the garage.
0: Clear.

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2: We'll be clear last. 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

Belmont Central to Omaha EMS Station 960's area. You're needed at 2480 East Houghton Avenue. Again, 2480 East Houghton Avenue will be the Walgreens in the city of West Branch. For a 70-year-old male, conscious breathing, went unconscious and fell awake. 1545.

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1: 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He is conscious, breathing, stated he fainted. Your ProQA code is going to be a 31 Delta 4, priority 1. 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
2: A DI accident at the Shell on 244, 2689 West Federal Highway. 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

0: elbow, but he's not complaining of any other injuries.
1: Man, 7293, just clearing a stop after the 245. I'll head to Federal Highway there.
0: Break. Central 656, were you clear on my traffic?
2: Affirm. Is he requesting EMS or what this is?

0: 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You can head on over there if you need the ambulance or whatever. Thank you.
1: Clear. Thank you.
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0: 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I'll head over there, see if I can get her.
1: Complaining of a back injury, two vehicle accident. He should still be in the student driver vehicle. Believe there may be one other injury. Say that somebody else was bleeding. Unknown extent on that.

0: 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I'm going to check on the other vehicle.
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0: Jason's checking on you out there.
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0: 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Is it raining up there?
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0: Go ahead.
1: Batman will be going to my Michigan for treatment. You can show us clear.
0: Have it clear, 1603. Also be advised, we received a call about the traffic light going into the plaza, stating there's a wire hanging from it. It was a third-party call. Caller was not on scene. Can you advise us if the wire is a part of the stoplight or if it's separate?
1: Is that the light closest to the Sunrise or to Fairview?
0: To the Sunrise.

0: it's not a main line to produce power. It just looks like it's one of the lines to prevent it from swinging too much due to the wind gusts.
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0: Here, show us out McLaren.
1: Have you on McLaren 1610?

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She is nil and no out of Glavin at that address. Also found a male subject registered there, Benjamin Michael Otis, 411 of 05, but he is currently incarcerated. But

0: Were you able to get a hold of a wrecker?
1: I was just able to get a hold of one auto recycler, so we know.
0: All right, thank you.

On Central 2 of my EMS, Station 960's area, you're needed at 354718 Lane Road. Again, 354718 Lane Road. Cross of South Gray Road, Ogma Township, for an 83-year-old male, conscious breathing with a lift assist. 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

0: in a chair, just needs to be moved over to the bed. 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
1: 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QI 65, 7 Lincoln X-ray, Paul 79, white Equinox, 7 LXP 79, white Equinox.

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1: 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April.
0: Could you get a hold of the Roscommon County Road Commission and let them know a sign was hit and just record the name of the person you talked to, please? And we'll get that from you later. Thank you.
1: Okay.
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3: 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Thank you.

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0: I just got a hold of Road Commission on the radio. 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
1: For the roads.
2: Clear. I will advise road commission. 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I will let them know. Thank you.
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1: Clear of last. I'll be back en route to that trespassing complaint.
3: 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Okay.

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1: Okay, sleeper 12 clear.
2: Yeah, clear.

0: 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Traffic PI. Unable to get in contact with the individuals involved.
1: 27 odd over there.
0: En route 1643.

0: Central to Oakland EMS Station 930s area. You are needed in the corner of M33 and East State Road, M33 and East State Road, for a two-vehicle traffic incident, unknown injuries. At least two males were in one vehicle. That's all we know. Still gathering more information.
1: Is this a crash alert?
2: We received calls from individuals passing by and a crash alert. I have a caller on the phone right now advising there is airbag deployment and they're unable to get one of the individuals out of the vehicle.
1: All right, I'm on my way. Do you want to just send fire as well?
2: Affirmative.

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You're needed at M33 and East State Road. M33 and East State Road for two vehicles, traffic TI, possible entrapment. Dual page 1645.

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0: 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We do have an update. One person that is out of the vehicle is complaining of neck and back pain.
1: 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Alpha 4, copy.

0: 14, check that, 1648, standby for a dual. Oklahoma Central to Station 6 with a dual page. You are needed in the corner of M33 and State Road for a traffic PI with entrapment. Dual page 1648.
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0: Good afternoon, you can come in service, work in the post area until 5 a.m. Vehicle 3550, prep 925-02A, have a good day.
1: Yeah, have a good day.
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3: Okay.

0: 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Joe's on scene.
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0: 第三种。Yeah, there was a fire smoldering. I checked the area, talked to the neighbors. No one's seen anybody over there, surprisingly. Neighbor gave me some water, made sure it was out. Very little smoke coming from that, and I'm clear. They're going to check on it later and make sure it's completely diminished. I'm headed to 27 South.
1: Heavy 1663.

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3: Thirty-two twelve,
4: 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Make my way back out now. Thanks.
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5: 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I'll be in car 3402. Perhaps going to be 2950-240. We work in the pier post area until 0500.
7: 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We're told by Alpha 3 you guys can stand down. Thank you.
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0: 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X-rays needed. Our cardiac monitoring fluids will be running at 150. First page, 1709. Go ahead.
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1: 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I'm transporting one of the people to 1819 Rifle River.
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0: Perfect. So I'll be clear of the county and the whole farm. Have a good day.
1: You as well.
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0: tell me out of service and put 14-4 and 14-2 in service, please? Levi?
1: Central, closest available unit. Rose Township. For a traffic PI that occurred a couple hours ago.
0: Go ahead, Central.
1: Caller on the line stating that a male was possibly ran over by a vehicle. Unknown time frame for when it happened. Patient is bleeding out of his nose and has some hand injuries. Partner gathering further.
0: Clear?
2: You're needed at 2631 East Rose City Road. Again, 2631 East Rose City Road. Cross the Ridge Road and Shady Shores Road, Rose Township. For an 87-year-old male, conscious breathing, ran over by a vehicle. 1736.
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2: En route 1737, coding out as a 30 Bravo 2. Again, possibly ran over by a vehicle. Partners gathering information from your patient, from a female with your patient. Your patient is bleeding out of his nose, and he does have hand injuries. He got his hand ran over and hit his face on the ground when he fell.

0: believe it's going to be a property vehicle accident. I believe he got hit in the driveway.
1: She does not know if the car realized that they were going the wrong way or not. Central clear, 1739.

0: 212 reference FBI. Is that, was the caller the one that ran him over?
1: Negative. She just arrived on scene, was having a hard time getting information from the patient. Unknown if he was working on a vehicle and accidentally ran himself over, or if another individual is involved.
0: Okay, thanks.

0: 159, show us out on the traffic, yeah.
1: 1743. Drove on scene. Heavy on scene, 1744.

0: Do you have any additional calls on that wrong way driver?
1: Negative.
0: Very clear. I'm just coming into the county from Crawford, south on 75. I'll run down to the 239, I'm sure.
1: Here's 749.

0: 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I can show myself in 41 out at 670 East Rose City Road for a follow-up.
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0: 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Go ahead.
1: 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She said that the tow truck got diverted to the PI on 33 I just handled, but...
0: Thank you, sir. From Newton 7.

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0: 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Good evening. I'll be in service.
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2: 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You have a good night.
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0: 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Thank you. 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

0: Central to EMS units, be advised I have a stat transfer, repeated stat transfer coming out of McLaren West Branch going to McLaren Lapeer for a 68-year-old male, special needs of a monitor, intracranium bleed. Central Clara at 1832.
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0: coming out of my Michigan. 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
0: Yes, please.

Rice, I have an ALS transfer coming out of McLaren. Check that. I'm Michigan, going to Flint Hurley for a 55-year-old male special needs monitor in O2 Central Clair at 1837.

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1: 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Got a status biopsy when you're ready. 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
1: 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Should be a written Charlie Pontiac G6.
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0: Western Arlock, Honora, A. Adam, R. Robert, L. Lincoln, O. Ocean, C. Charles, K. King, First of James, J. A. M. E. S., Middle of Earl, E. A. R. L., give me a white male, 420-1950. 420-1950.

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0: Bye. You advise them for an OWI.
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1: Can you repeat? Go ahead.
2: I have a gentleman here with a large smoker on a trailer. I just wasn't sure if those are allowed on site.
1: 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Thank you.

North Higgins Lake Road 2, northbound 127. That's the on-ramp from North Higgins Lake Road 2 with the northbound 127. Look for a blue Subaru Crosstrek. Have a 62-year-old female with chest pain. She looks like she's going to pass out. MMR has been notified at 1912.

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1: Go ahead.
0: One, G George. Two, Z Zebra. G George. Five, 28, 154, 11, 6492.

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3: 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Caller is a Gabriana Caribou Alexander. She states that her lot is 51. She's currently at a neighbor's house because she does not feel safe. She's at lot 50. She states that she has had two people and their three kids staying at her house for about a month. She allowed them to stay there, but she's told them since that they need to leave, and they have not. She states that Nick, the male, got in her face today, and she felt threatened. She doesn't know Nick's last name. The female party is Chyandra Grow, and they have three children in the home. They also have four dogs and three cats. She says that she gave them a 7-day eviction paper last week, and they still have not left, and she doesn't. I did ask her about weapons, and she does not think there are any in the home.
1: Abram, 926.

0: Central 13. You can have Denton disregard. I'm coming up on it right now. I dealt with this situation last week.
1: Director 39, do you clear, Director?
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0: advise we just got a report for a structure fire, electrical fire behind the stove on address on 5th Street. I'll advise you if you requested for EMS or fire department.
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1: Caller stated that they had arcing in their electrical outlet behind their stove. They did turn off the breaker. They're concerned that there's a fire in the house. It's a priority one response.

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0: 30912 would be clear of that complaint. I'll be heading to Penn's location.
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0: 10-10, I'll be en route to Sugarloaf House. 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
1: Copies all traffic.
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0: Hello, that fire. Fire just checked on the scene a little bit ago. Caller was originally reporting that she believes to have an electrical fire behind her stove.
1: Okay, good.

0: in or out Greenwood between Cook and 30?
1: From your caller advice, it was between those two roads. It was on the north side of the road, trees on the line, and starting to catch on fire. Partner has contacted consumers.
0: Contacted north side of the road.

Special area units be advised of the fire run in Roscommon Township, 304 Huron Street, again 304 Huron Street, for line bound sparking. Central clear, 1942.

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1: Go ahead.
0: I see your larceny on the board. What's going on with that?

0: this house, and the person that lives at the address of 5829 Simpson Trail took it. He believes it's Roger Simpson. They already have him on his property. He had late contact.
1: Okay, Claire. This is your caller, the Tanner, and the
0: Avram.

0: opportunity for.
1: Go ahead. 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

0: We got a report at the office of a tree down on Hound Dog. Looking at it, it's a whole tree. Across the end of Hound Dog, blocking the entrance to Club Drive. If you could advise the Road Commission when they get a chance, they could tell you some attention. 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
1: Clear, what was your cross?
0: End of Hound Dog, blocking the entrance to Club Drive.
2: I've got a jail.
3: Oh, that's a jail, 2001.